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Your tickets tomorrow morning, 8 o'clock. Playing Man from Florida with Tim and Chelsea. 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
1: Hey, y'all. Lainey Wilson here. 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And you heard it first right here, South Florida's New Country 103.1.

0: Lainey Wilson, Phone Keys Wallet, new music on New Country Nights. 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WPB.org/event. 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

The band Perry, our next secret session, very much creeping up on us, trying to get you invited because it's the only way we're letting you in. But we do have a good time. Tim and Chelsea are going to be doing it. Three different chances tomorrow morning to get your invitation to our next secret session.

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0: Thank you to our first responders, members of our military. It's Eddie E. tonight saying hello to our veterans and our active members of the United States Army. 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

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If Ella Langley and I got married and she takes my last name, you got Eddie E and Ella E. I mean, perfect, right? Oh, you can only dream. Especially about that honeymoon, too. Oh, it's New Country Nights.

0: Zach Top, South of Sanity on New Country Nights, his new music. And he's got a lot of some new music that he's going to be bringing right down here to South Florida. Your tickets, we got them already. Tim and Chelsea have them for you tomorrow morning, 8 o'clock. Plan Man from Florida, your Zach Top tickets.
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It is coming up just a few minutes, probably even less than 10, after Rocky Mountain Loaf, Corey Kent, Coe Wetzel, New Country Nights.

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1: Hey, this is Rodney Atkins, and this is my brand new song, The Years Are Short.

right, let's get you another universal code word. 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Oh, sorry. 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G-O-A-L. Goal. G-O-A-L. Good luck from New Country Nights.

for the track anytime you hear Dan and Shay. They'll be here in October. Tyler Hubbard, Josh Ross, jumping on the tour bus as well. But we got to get you there. Hey, whiskey drink.

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By around 10:30, which song should it be? 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

0: Tomorrow you get to work. I want you to hit the listen live button when you get to your desk and let that thing run all day. If you can't have the volume up, that's fine. Turn it down just a little bit and let that thing, let the timer go. I got Tim McGraw tickets. Going to be here in September. You only got to get to 8 hours and you're qualified. And you do that every single day of the week. That's a lot of entries.
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1: 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This is Alexandra Kay, and my new song, Straight for the Heart, is out right now. Thank you so much for listening.

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1: 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It's Bailey Zimmerman. 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
1: 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Lainey Wilson here. 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
1: 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Thank you so much for listening.

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1: What's up? 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Here's All My Exes featuring Chase Matthew.

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1: All right, so we've been talking about if you've had a loved one pass in your life and you saw something or noticed something, you go, was that a sign? Were they telling me that they're okay and everything's great, and don't worry about me, and go enjoy yourself type of deal?
2: Right.
1: Because that happened, a buddy of mine just told us a story over the weekend where that happened. Chelsea's had it happen to her. I've had it happen to me. So 855-400-9475. Ann, what about you?
3: When my son passed away, I was always looking for these signs. He used to call me all the time. My son called me every day. And he would say, what's up, Buttercup? So when we went into the Cracker Barrel one morning for breakfast, there was a hand towel there. I'm about to cry. And it said, cheer up, Buttercup.
2: Ugh.
3: And I just felt like that was a sign from him.
1: No, that was. Anyway, that was.
2: Cheer up, Buttercup. I hope you bought the towel.
3: I did.
2: Yeah. Oh, good.
1: Absolutely.
2: Good girl. You buy that towel.
1: I'm going to take five of these.
2: Yeah, hell yeah.
1: Have a great day.
2: Yeah.
1: Thanks for sharing.
3: Thanks, you guys.
1: Bye. What's up, Amy?
4: So both of my parents have also passed away, but when my mom passed away, she actually passed away while we were on vacation. So I was driving in the mountains of North Carolina, and she said, isn't that a beautiful white church up there? We were literally on the side of the mountain. There was nothing but trees and mountains. And I looked at her, and she was gone.
1: Whoa.
2: What?
4: So, I think she saw heaven, and she was going towards it.
1: Wow.
2: Oh, my God.
1: Wow. That's incredible. Wow.
4: Yep.
1: Amy, thanks for the call.
2: Thanks for
1: sharing that.
2: Oh, my gosh.
4: No problem.
1: All right, bye.
2: Okay, text coming in on the text line.
1: Hey, you okay?
2: Not really. Sue said, I was at my partner's dad's house, and we found out his grandfather was dying. And his stepmother told me about finding feathers, which she takes as signs from people who have passed. So we got home, and my partner was very upset, and I turned around. In the middle of our kitchen floor was a tiny feather. Now, mind you, we don't have a bird.
1: Right.
2: And 20 minutes later, sure enough, his stepmom called and said that his grandfather had passed away.
1: Oh, my God. Wow. Where did the feather come from?
2: No, right? Nick said, my grandmother always loved Blue Jays. So every once in a while, and it's weird because it's normally when I'm not maybe in a great place, I'm not doing well,
1: mm-hmm.
2: Blue Jays show up around my house.
1: That, see?
2: That's very specific, too.
1: All of this stuff.
2: Yeah.
1: All of it.
2: Laura said, my sister passed away in 2009 at the young age of 49. She passed away peacefully in hospice, and I was by her side. She always loved dragonflies, and she told me that when she passes, if I see a dragonfly, to always think of her. She passed around 5 in the morning on a Sunday. My whole family and I went to church after the fact, and when I got home that day, my patio was actually filled with dragonflies.
1: What?
2: It was the most unbelievable thing I've ever seen in my life.
1: Oh, my God.
2: It's making me very emotional today.
1: Wow. Wow. All right. Okay, we'll move on.
2: I'm crying. I'm like,
1: you're struggling. You're on the struggle bus with this
2: because
1: one.
2: Because there's something about these things. Like, I believe in this. I believe in, like, signs in the universe. And like, I believe in that type of, like, love and whatnot. So, like, I could read and listen to these stories all day long. Like,
1: right.
2: I love that feeling of, I don't know, of hope, of joy, of love, of peace. I don't know.
1: It's hope, it's love, peace,
2: yeah.
1: It's letting them know you're okay.
2: Affirmation.
1: Like Amy said, her mom said there's heaven,
2: yeah.
1: And she went to it.
2: Like to try to make us feel better. They always say, you know, when you pass away, the hardest part is it impacts those that you leave behind the most, right?
1: Right.
2: So those moments where people get to feel a little bit better. I mean, like I said, I could just read these stories for hours.
1: Those are incredible. And thank you to everybody who's sharing.
2: Yeah.
1: I just thought it was such an impactful story that my buddy had told because, again, through the years, he hadn't been the most spiritual or religious guy you'd ever want to meet. But even him, at this point in his life, goes, yeah, I believe there's something else. There's something else. All right.
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21: Today's forecast calls for mostly sunny skies, 90% humidity, a high of 91, and a low of 79.
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1: 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C-L-A-Y. 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
0: I have the surefire way to get your kids to dinner when you ask. Now, it's summertime. A lot of, like, families, you know, got things going on. There's camps going on. Kids are at jobs and whatever. And so dinner gets, in our house, dinner's a scattered schedule, right? So finally it got to be a couple of weeks of she was out with her friends. He was busy lifting. I wasn't doing anything.
1: I was napping.
0: I was just sitting there watching TV. And so last night, Karen makes dinner. Little chicken, little kale with a little some blueberry and like a little healthy thing, right? And then
1: blueberry,
0: pumpkin seeds, boom,
1: blueberry.
0: And then she sends everybody a text and says, "Good evening, family. I wanted to let you know dinner is ready now in the kitchen. You have 30 minutes to come and eat. At 30 minutes." I am putting dinner away in containers and burying them so far back in the refrigerator to get it out would be the equivalent of Lord of the Rings. Your time starts now.
1: Were they in the house?
0: And I think Jonah was on his way home.
1: Okay.
0: But man, if those kids were not in the kitchen within like a 10, 15 minute record time.
1: I was about to say, I'm like, that's a long time still.
0: Well, Karen's 30 minutes is a lot shorter than everybody else's 30 minutes.
1: I was about to say, like, 30 minutes, things are cold.
0: She doesn't care. So she, you know, we cook it and then you put it out, but it just stayed out. And then eventually they would just meander
1: it's
0: in.
1: It's like the breakfast buffet at a Marriott.
0: We serve breakfast from 6 to 9.
1: Yeah, rolling when you feel like it. And hopefully there's no line for the waffle maker.
0: Eventually the kids would meander into the kitchen like goats coming in from the hills.
1: Right.
0: So now, Karen got to the point where she's done with this, and she's now put a timer on dinner.
1: Good for her.
0: And I got to tell you.
1: It worked.
0: It worked. We were all in the kitchen with plates getting dinner. Boom. She had the kitchen done. Everything was put away. And she's like, very good.
1: Question.
0: We'll be doing this again tomorrow.
1: Do you all sit down together at a table? Or everybody just grabs their plate and just vanishes?
0: That.
1: Really?
0: Oh, yeah. We've done that. I don't know if anybody else's family does that, but, I mean, we did do the... For years, we did the dining room table thing, and we sat down...
1: Before it became Shaughnessy's office and personal space.
0: We asked everybody how everybody's day was, and we did that little Norman Rockwell thing. As they got older into, like, the high school years, you go and you grab a plate and you scatter. One's in the recliner watching her phone. Jonah.
1: Oh, my God.
0: Jonah doesn't even grab a plate. He takes a breast of chicken, puts it in a bowl, and just eats it off the fork.
1: Jesus Christ.
0: I sit down and just watch TV. I'm happy in my own little world. It's fine. Karen and I talk on the couch, and that's about it. You guys sit down for a formal dinner every day, every night?
1: Yes.
0: That is lovely.
1: Absolutely. Well, especially like in the summer where we don't have sports. If we have sports, you know, during the week, then it's kind of like, well, no, we still always sit together. No, we sit together. Like our kids, we don't like let you make a plate and like go eat on the couch by yourself. Like, no, like we sit together as a family.
0: We sit together on the couch. Watch TV.
1: Yeah.
0: Jonah gnaws on his chicken breast, and that's about it.
1: We have like a kitchen island in our kitchen where we have like a TV if we were watching a sports game or something like that. But no, we sit together and sit around.
0: Well, we're trying to make our way back maybe to the dining room table.
1: I get that. Yeah.
0: Maybe make our way back. You know, baby steps. Karen has now put a timer on dinner. Yeah, 30 minutes.
1: Like the old school version of a bell.
0: It's like a cooking competition.
1: Dinner bell.
0: Time starts now.
3: Hey, it's not.

0: Three things you need to know to start your day with Tim and Chelsea.
1: TMZ is reporting that they have discovered Travis and Tay-Tay are commissioning a massive stage for their little wedding celebration at Madison Square Garden over the 4th of July weekend.
2: Nothing little about this.
1: We will talk about that here in just a second. Welcome to Wednesday, everybody. Top three things you need to know. Basically, history was made yesterday. Kansas City, Argentina, Messi, hat trick in the World Cup.
3: Lionel Messi, there's your goal. The rebound is Messi's second goal. He might end the night as the World Cup's all-time top goal scorer. Lionel Messi! First career World Cup hat trick ties the all-time goal scoring record.
2: Such a freak. Oh my God.
1: You're just not going to get any better.
2: It's the most insane thing to watch him. Like, I mean, they were showing videos, of course, and you've been seeing them this morning, like his first World Cup. He's almost 39 years old.
1: Right.
2: It's like next week. He turns 39 years old.
1: And school is in session.
2: Jesus. And just absolutely crushes it. His first goal, I saw his first goal and I was like, oh my God.
1: I forgot. Who did they play again? I forgot even who they played.
2: Algeria.
1: But Algeria. Score 3-0.
2: I was just like.
1: Messi versus Algeria.
2: Unbelievable. Like, the guy is just unbelievable.
1: What I love is the announcer go, his first World Cup hat trick. I mean, could you even imagine getting to the World Cup and actually scoring one goal?
2: But think about this. He's been playing the World Cup for 20 years. 20 years.
1: Right?
2: Like, that's. It's crazy.
1: We're expecting some big things from him.
2: God's sake. It's just wild.
1: This teaser trailer just dropped, and it's true. Shrek 5.
4: Once upon a time, a hideous ogre and a delusional donkey embarked on a journey to the magical city of Further, Further Away.
5: Oh my God, it's happening. It's really happening. Do you know what that means? Shrek and Donkey off on another.
6: No, don't say it.
1: Shrek 5. Is coming out. I mean, why not? They all work. And it's going to be released 1 year from now.
2: I love when they do this.
1: They put a trailer out a year in advance.
2: You know what, though? The Marvel people do the same damn thing.
1: I know.
2: They do the same crap. They're like, here's our little Doctor Doom thing. See you in 6 years. And you know, you're a sucker. It doesn't matter.
1: And I'm all about it.
2: Exactly.
1: I'm all about it. Travis and Tay-Tay having the wedding ceremony at Madison Square Garden over the 4th.
7: Supposedly,
1: blah, blah, blah. Well, they're commissioning a huge stage.
8: Taylor Swift and Travis Kelce commissioned a massive stage for their wedding event at Madison Square Garden, and it's being built under tight security at a facility in Pennsylvania. What's more, TMZ now claims the wedding will take place before the July 3rd MSG event with a much smaller guest list than the reported 1,000-plus MSG invitees.
2: So think about that. They're going to have, like, a ceremony, like an actual wedding somewhere before.
1: Right.
2: And then it's like, all right, everybody, to MSG we go. And, like, just having a huge party with a stage. So it's just going to be like a music festival? That's kind of what I'm picturing.
1: It's got to be. I mean, there's no other reason really to build a stage.
2: Suck it, Super Bowl. Like, seriously.
1: It's
2: probably going to be like, I mean, I'm thinking it's got to be so many. Doesn't want to perform at that wedding? It's got to be like a slew of musical performers.
1: Oh, it'll absolutely be one performer after another. But can you imagine 1,000 people at your reception?
2: Listen, from one bride to another, Taylor. It's always good to make sure that you eat before the reception.
1: That's exactly what I'm saying.
2: Because otherwise, you're just walking around, you're saying hi to people.
1: Thank you for coming.
2: Make sure that you guys get to sit down and eat your dinner first, okay?
1: What table is this? 375? Ah, son of a mother.
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10: 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No accidents to report, but we do have tire debris in the second from the left lane, I-95 southbound, just south of 45th Street. Please use caution approaching the area. 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
22: Good morning, everybody. Hope you're off to a great start. We're going to be hot, humid across South Florida today. Low 90s, afternoon showers and storms. Currently, we are tracking the tropics with potential tropical cyclone 1 in the Gulf affecting South Texas and Louisiana, likely to be upgraded later today. I'm WPBF 25 First Warning meteorologist Sandra Shaw.
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0: 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Every man for himself.
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0: What happens if you get...

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2: Now, I'm sure it's the same way with you, Chelsea. It was with Karen and I when the kids were younger. The carpooling circuit.
3: Oh, yeah.
2: I mean, that's huge relief on your schedule.
3: It's helpful if you have like different pickups or kids at different schools or sports at night. Yeah, it can be helpful if you can lean on people for sure.
2: So we have Joy on the line. Joy, are you there?
4: I'm here.
2: All right. Now you're part of a carpool circuit, but something you said went wrong.
4: Yeah, I'm looking for answers.
3: Okay.
4: So basically, I want you to call my friend Tiffany. So we're in this carpool group text, and it's a bunch of moms, and we coordinate all the time to, like, pick up and drop off our kiddos. We're just, like, taking turns helping each other out, like school pickups, sports practices, all that kind of stuff.
2: Absolutely.
3: Yeah, yeah.
4: So we're, like, I mean, that makes sense, right? Because they, all of our kids, like, play on the same teams. We all go to the same school. So it's just, like, it's just helpful. I mean, like you're saying, like, it just, like, relieves your schedule
3: right.
4: so much.
3: Right.
4: And it's like community, right?
3: Of
4: like
3: course.
4: You have your community,
3: yeah.
4: your tribe that helps you out. And like being a mom, it's a lot. So here's where it gets kind of sticky and I'm looking for answers. So I noticed the last couple of weeks, there has not been like any activity on the group text and nobody is responding to me. And I don't know what's going on.
3: Like I'm you're being ghosted on the group text?
2: Dun, dun, dun.
4: Yes.
3: Really?
4: Yes, exactly.
2: Have
4: yes.
2: the schedules changed?
4: As far as I know, no. But
2: okay.
4: I don't. I mean, it's like it's the end of the school year, so I thought maybe in the summer things would die down. But I don't know. And I'm closest with Tiffany in the group, so basically, I want to get her to tell us what's going on. Like,
3: okay,
4: because again, like it's almost summer, so like. Are they all just taking their own kids and, like, the carpool has stopped? I don't know. There's just been no information. And, again, like, I'm basically being ghosted.
2: All right, so that's the bottom line. You want to find out why the...
3: Why, like, is no one responding at all?
2: Why you're getting ghosted on the carpool circuit.
3: Right.
4: Yeah.
3: Or, like...
4: This is not a person I'm dating. Like, why is this... Why
3: right.
4: am I getting
3: and
4: ghosted?
3: It's even, like, summer. Like, I know, like, I'm planning with, like, some of my friends, like, okay, what camps are we going to do for the kids so that we can help each other out with that, you know, kind of thing, you know?
4: Exactly.
3: So, yeah, that is weird.
2: All right. Well, Joy, hold on the line. We got Tiffany and her number here. We'll get her on the line, and then you can ask her, okay?
4: Okay. Thank you.
2: All right. Hold on the line a second. Ooh, getting ghosted by the carpool circuit.
3: Yeah, that's weird. That's odd. I got that.

0: 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Some people like sharing it on the radio.
1: Can we have one morning without all the drama?
0: That's why we have Forgive and Forget with Tim and Chelsea on New Country 103.1.
2: Let's face it, there are invaluable circuits when it comes to being a parent. The babysitting circuit.
3: Oh, yeah, the babysitting circuit's tight.
2: Huge. Carpool circuit, another sacred circuit. So you want to make sure you don't violate any of
3: no
2: the
3: rules. You're on rules. The inside, you know.
2: Joy is online, or on the phone right now, and she's part of a carpool circuit, and all of a sudden the circuit's been ghosting her. So she wants to know why.
4: What's going on, yeah.
2: So we have her friend Tiffany's phone over here. Let's get her on the phone.

0: Hello?
1: Hi, we're looking for Tiffany.
0: Hi, this is.
1: Hey, Tiffany, it's Tim and Chelsea over at New Country 103.1. How you doing?
0: I'm doing well. How are you?
1: Good. Tell you the reason we're calling is we heard you and a bunch of the moms have the carpool circuit going.
2: Woohoo! So fun.
0: Yeah.
1: And obviously, that relieves the burden on some of your schedules if you guys can all take a part sharing
2: and help each
1: it,
2: other.
1: Right?
2: Yeah.
0: Oh, it's huge. Yeah.
1: Well, here's the reason why we're calling is we actually have Joy, who is part of that circuit, supposedly, on the line here. Joy, you there?
3: I'm here.
1: All right, Joy, Tiffany is on the line. You said you wanted to get some answers, so go ahead.
3: Yes. I'm just trying to figure out what's going on because I basically am being ghosted by the mom carpool chat. And I just, I don't understand. And I want answers from you because we're the closest in the group.
4: Yeah. Okay. I feel really bad, but we started another text group. We just felt like you were doing a bad job reciprocating. And I feel bad not taking your son because it's nothing against him, but you never volunteer to pick up or drop off the kids. And all of us are just kind of tired of feeling used. So we kind of decided maybe you don't know what carpool is because it should be reciprocated. Does that make sense?
1: Well, that's definitely an answer.
2: Oh, my God.
0: I guess I feel really annoyed. Like, why didn't any of you have a conversation with me and just say that instead of just ignoring me and acting like you're not doing the carpool anymore? And you all know how busy I am. You know I have a lot going on. And, like, I just feel like if we're all adults, like, why? You could text me if you don't want to have an adult conversation and just say, like, hey, I'm frustrated. I don't like this. I don't like that. But instead, it's like you all just talk about me behind my back and then just start a group without me.
4: Joy, we're all busy and we make it work. We're not gossiping or talking about you behind your back. This just wasn't
0: obviously you are. Obviously you are.
4: Okay. Listen, I hope you can find some other people to rely on. And my advice is make sure that you're reciprocating. Okay.
0: Well, my advice is be an adult.
4: Right, I hope to
0: actually have a conversation.
4: Okay, bye, Joy.
0: Okay, bye. Okay, fine, bye.
1: All right. And
0: wow.
1: And Tiffany hung up. There we go.
0: Wow.
1: All right. Well, Joy.
2: Okay, so new carpool situation maybe next year. All right.
1: Well, you know what? I gotta give it to Joy. She has a point. I mean, why didn't somebody blow a text into her saying, hey, get your head in the game. This is a carpool thing.
0: Exactly. Instead of just leaving me hanging with no support, it's like, we don't like what you're doing, so we're just going to talk about you and then start a new group. It's like, you guys are the kids, not me. And like, yeah, I know we're all busy, but like, again, have a conversation.
1: All right. However, to Tiffany's point, were you actually participating in the carpool lane like the other moms were, or were you lagging behind?
0: Okay.
1: Come clean.
2: From their perspective, yeah.
0: I could have been more active in the pickups and drop-offs, sure. But I have a lot going on, as everybody does. Everybody has a lot going on. But I mean, not to get all into my, like, personal life, but, like, I'm having a lot of things that I'm juggling aside from my family, aside from my kids. And what's frustrating is that Tiffany knows that. And again, like, if we were friends, she could have just had a conversation with me.
1: All right. Well, this is what I would suggest. Let this conversation cool down because obviously that didn't really end splendidly. And then if you want to get back with them, just say, hey, listen, I've thought about it. Can we discuss this? Or,
2: I don't know,
1: like Chelsea said,
2: maybe just
1: new carpool.
2: Find a new situation.
1: New carpool
2: but it is
1: group.
2: Tough if your kids are all friends. Like, you guys got to, maybe give it the summer, circle back. And,
1: or, the last suggestion, move.
2: Timothy.
1: What?
2: That's not a good idea.
1: Like, if she started over in, like, Nebraska.
2: Don't run from your problems. Deal with them head on. You're adults.
1: Or
2: you
1: put
2: guys.
1: Them a half a country away from you. And
2: Timothy,
1: it works out.
2: It's for the children. Fix it for the children.
1: All right, Joy, we got to go, but I hope this works out for you, okay?
2: Sorry, honey.
0: All right.
2: Yeah.
1: All right, we'll talk to you later. All right, bye. I'm telling you, Nebraska, I mean, come on.
2: That's the way to teach your children deal with problems. We're just going to pack up and run.
1: Hey, my kids made it to college.
2: Oh, my God.
1: You gotta pick up the pearls that I'm tossing.
2: Timmy, this pearls of crap.
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1: I also noticed that on the dry erase board behind me, Chelsea has written down fangirl moment.
2: Fangirl moment. Oh, I can't wait to talk about this again.
1: I knew this was coming.
2: Did you?
1: Oh, yeah.
2: Did you now?
1: Oh, absolutely. And you know what? I'm proud of it. I'll wear it like a badge of honor.
2: Oh, God, you little bag of crazy.
1: What was your one fangirl moment when you met somebody, celebrity or whatever? 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
6: 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We are accident congestion free Palm Beach County. It should be a nice and easy Wednesday morning commute. Traffic is a service of Massage Envy in the Traffic Center. I'm Parker Starr.

0: Getting a little older doesn't have to mean, well, getting older. 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
6: Today's forecast calls for mostly sunny skies, 90% humidity, a high of 91 and a low of 79.
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0: haven't even said anything yet.
1: I know. Which means this is going to be amazing.
0: 855-400-9475. We're not there yet. Call or text. You meet a celebrity or you meet somebody you've always wanted to meet and you have that one fangirl moment. Who was it that you met? 855-400-9475. And yeah, it was a fangirl moment, but I'm proud of it.

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0: I think it's fair to say all of us have had a fangirl moment. Like, every now and then, you meet somebody that you followed forever or a celebrity of whatnot, and you're just like, oh, my God. Right? And actually, Chelsea, you've seen, like, three moments with me.
1: Oh, yes. I have gotten a witness. I've got a cute list going.
0: Wow.
1: I can name them all.
0: You can. Go ahead.
1: Guy Fieri.
0: Yep.
1: Dan Bongino.
0: Yep.
1: And this guy from yesterday.
0: And, but you gotta admit, I was behaved on most of them.
1: Okay.
0: Most of them. I was decent. I didn't get thrown out of anything.
1: No, you don't get, it's more fun for me just to, it's not the interaction once you get there. It's more fun for me to watch how you get there.
0: Right.
1: You, I mean, if this person is standing 20 yards away from you, you somehow figure out a way to just back up and shuffle and get right into their radius.
0: Listen, I'm just going with the flow.
1: It is absolutely hilarious to watch how you can maneuver your way right to, it's like, oh, hey, oh my God, didn't see you there.
0: And you know what? Yesterday was no different.
1: So, oh my God.
0: So Chelsea and I are just in the studio, getting ready for whatever is coming next. And there's nobody really up here except the shows.
1: Right. Except our morning shows, yeah.
0: So all of a sudden, this guy walks by our studio windows, and I look and I'm like, hey, that's Brian Kilmeade from the Fox News Network. All right? And Chelsea doesn't fuck.
1: I think you said that looks like Brian Kilmeade. I don't think you said that.
0: It looks like Brian Kilmeade. Well,
1: that guy looks like Brian Kilmeade.
0: Well, because it's 6 o'clock in the morning. Why would Brian Kilmeade be in our hallways walking by our studio? Really no reason. Haven't seen him before.
1: Except for the fact that there's a large TV in the lobby that says, welcome to Fox News, Brian Kilmeade, because he's going to be broadcasting out of here.
0: I had no idea.
1: I can understand how you missed the big sign.
0: Didn't see that. So, yeah, Brian Kilmeade was doing his show from next door because he had business here in West Palm. And so, afterwards...
1: No.
0: What?
1: Let me... Let me tell the story, please.
0: Okay.
1: Because we have literally a door that we can see people in the lobby in.
0: Correct.
1: We're not supposed to get up and let anybody in. It's like a rule. Like, we're supposed to be on the air. We don't get up. We have, like, you know, someone specifically who, when you ring the doorbell, like, comes and lets you up. Tim could see literally 7 people out there on fire and would be like, oh, that is unfortunate. Look at them. So I hope somebody gets to them soon.
0: Do we have a fire extinguisher?
1: So they can
0: out
1: put
0: there?
1: Them out. This guy is coming back from the bathroom and he clearly does not have a key to get back in the building. Speaking of fire, Tim's ass was on fire to leave me and get to Brian Kilmeade so fast. I got you, bro! I'm coming! I got a key! I mean, just hightailed it out of the studio to the point where I was already laughing. I'm like, oh God, go get him, Tim! Go get him! He's all yours! You got this!
0: You can't leave Brian Kilmeade out in the hallway.
1: And by God, you
0: it's
1: didn't.
0: It's cold out there.
1: You didn't for a second. So you go and you bring him in and you can tell you're just, you're like a little dog wagging its tail.
0: Right.
1: I've never actually seen, I've only seen you happy 3 times and it was with all these 3 people. And Guy Fieri, damn much you know this guy. That's the only 3 times I've seen Tim happy.
0: Right.
1: And so then he comes, you know, he starts doing his show next door. He's actually the studio next to us.
0: Right.
1: If Tim closes his eyes, he can almost hear his little voice seeping through the AC vents.
0: Nah, I tried that.
1: It's Brian.
0: Yeah.
1: So I you know, go and I do all my production and work after the show. And I come back down and you're sitting in here on your phone. I'm like, what you doing? You're just like, oh yeah, I'm, you know, I'm typing, I'm writing things, I'm doing things, I'm doing emails. No, you're not. You're waiting to see if you could totally somehow run into him.
0: All right. Here, I actually was working, and I had to get this stuff done before I left.
1: Mm-hmm, yeah, his phones don't work at all.
0: And then got one of our coworkers, Mark, says, "Hey, everybody's meeting him down." And you know, since I'm here, might as well take the opportunity. So we had a group picture.
1: Where were you standing in the group picture?
0: I was right next to Brian Kilmeade.
1: I was actually in his pocket. I was hanging out in his pocket. Right,
0: but yes. I didn't position myself there. Okay. They put him next to me.
1: All right, question. So, cool. So you just got that one group picture then with Brian, right?
0: Well, yeah, that's before I asked him for a solo shot.
1: There it is.
0: Right.
1: But here's my favorite.
0: I'm not going to do that.
1: The group picture is back in like this lounge area we have in the studios. Where was your solo picture with him?
0: It was back in the right, like in that same room.
1: So then you like, after you're like, "Hey man," as he's like walking down the hallway, "Hey man, hi."
0: No, I mean, he was standing in the room. I'm like, "Hey, can I get a picture with you?" And
1: I wasn't close enough to you in that last one. I was wondering if we could do one just the two of us.
0: Well, no, because
1: if you could stand in a prom pose, I'm thinking about this for my Christmas card.
0: You know when like they hug a tree in the yearbook? Can you do that one with me? And I'll be the tree. You hug me. And then, I'll write, "Don't go changing."
1: We have never seen you so happy. I mean, it's made a circuit of emails between like our bosses, management. Look at Tim smiling.
0: Could care less. Bring it on. I'm happy.
1: This is all we needed to do.
0: It was, I mean, yes, you're right. Guy Fieri, Don Bongino, and Brian Kilmeade, Dan Bongino, happy. And I said, "Listen, do you have a solo? Can we do a solo picture together?" Because I tried to crop everybody else out.
1: Because
0: I
1: wasn't close enough to you in the last one, and somebody else is on your other side, and I just want to make sure that it's just me.
0: 855-400-9475. Everybody's had a fangirl moment. Those are my three. So what was yours? 855-400-9475. You've had one before too. I forget what it was, but you've had one in your life.
1: Okay.
0: Do you remember?
1: Maybe, but like, I'm the opposite. When I see someone, like, I can name somebody that I would see and I'd be like, instead of like going near them, I go further away from them. Like, I'm the opposite. Like, I'm like, "Holy crap, that's such and such.
0: I've got to go."
1: And I do. I book it. Like, I am very, like, I'm so opposite. I'm like, "Respect their space. Go away. Don't be a weirdo." And I just leave.
0: Call or text with your fangirl moment.

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2: You have to give me a second. I'm putting the final touches on my Instagram post with me and Brian Kilmeade.
3: You've already done it. We've already seen it.
2: I got to put it more. I got to get it out there.
3: Who else's page are you putting it on?
2: What was your one fangirl moment? And yes, yesterday, Brian Kilmeade was doing his show right next door. He was in town. He had business.
3: Explain to people who don't know who he is.
2: Brian Kilmeade is one of the main talents for Fox News Network. He's got his own show on Saturdays. He's one of the main anchors of Fox and Friends in the morning. He's on everybody's show as like the correspondent. So, and he does a syndicated radio show. So he had business in the area. So he asked if he could, we're one of his affiliates, our AM station. So he asked if he could do the show from here. And he did. And it was just really cool because I'm like, hey, that looks like Brian Kilmeade. So, and yes, Chelsea has seen me do this like three times, but it's not normal, like not a normal celebrity. Does that make sense? It's like I, like Guy Fieri,
3: they're
2: Brian Kilmeade. Yeah, but they're kind of different celebrities. You know what I'm saying?
3: Right.
2: So anyway, I got a picture with him. It's on my personal Facebook page. Will it be on my Instagram page? You betcha. Give me about 5 minutes. 855-400.
3: Do I have a post on Instagram? Nope, but I'm doing it now.
2: 855-400-9475. Elizabeth, what about you?
4: I flew from Florida to Indiana, and the entire Pacers team was on the plane with me. And I beat Pete to get to the baggage claim. I grab my bag, turn around, and literally run smack dab into Larry Bird.
3: Oh, that's cool.
4: I look up, point, and say, oh, hey, it's you. Not embarrassed and walked away.
2: Nice icebreaker.
3: Oh, hey, it's you. Okay, bye-bye now.
2: Right. Thanks for the call, Elizabeth.
3: All right, text coming in on the text line. By the way, someone said, I'm so guilty of working my way into my favorite people. It's totally a Boston thing. Because I said, like, if there's someone like that that you're excited to see, you just somehow manage to maneuver your way over there.
2: I'm almost like a ninja.
3: I'm like standing right next to them. Oh, hi. How you doing? So
2: weird. Oh, my God. I didn't see you standing there.
3: It's so crazy. Laura said, my friend's brother was married to Trisha Yearwood when she was at the South Florida Fairgrounds 30 years ago. We got to go on her bus and meet her. And it was really cool.
2: Oh, that's awesome.
3: That's pretty cool.
2: That's really nice.
3: Suzanne said, Nate Smith. Like, oh, no, she said, oh, by the way, she said, so many times I would totally lose it if I met Dan Bongino. I've done meet and greets. I get so tongue-tied. I always, like, have this cheesy grin in the photos. Yeah, meet and greets are just, like, you have 5 seconds to say the right thing.
2: Right.
3: In a meet and greet.
2: And usually comes out like,
3: I love you. I sleep in your t-shirt. Like, it's just, like, wow. You know what I mean? Like, people feel so uncomfortable.
2: Well, yeah.
3: Like, just getting it out quickly. Gina said, a friend of mine met 50 Cent at the Sugar Factory. We knew he was going to be there because he was premiering a drink, so we went, and I completely squeezed through the crowd just to get to him.
2: There you go.
3: Let's see. When I was 15 in 2003, Justin Timberlake and Christina had a tour, and the opener was Black Eyed Peas.
2: Wow.
3: Yeah, that's pretty cool. So we were there, like, hanging out, and Black Eyed Peas, Fergie, will.i.am, all of them ended up walking out of their tour bus, coming onto the boardwalk. They were in Atlantic City. And she said, and we were all, like, right there at Burger King, and it was pretty cool. It was, like, literally the best experience I've ever had.
2: That's awesome.
3: That's pretty cool.
2: Wow, all of it. Wow.
3: Mia said, in 2010, I met Rascal Flatts. I was crying. They asked how I was doing. I said, thank you. I was shaking so bad.
2: I'm fine.
3: They had to hold me tight because they were afraid I was going to fall apart and get hurt.
2: Good tactic.
3: Oh, my, there are that, so many more.
2: That's the strategy. All right, 855-400-9475. Well, I know you have one. I forget who it was, but then you have one from your husband, too.
3: Oh, my God, my husband's was my favorite. I am the opposite of this. Like, I feel incredibly awkward, Like, if I see someone, and I've met very famous people over the years, obviously, not just through music, like sports and stuff too. I am like, oh, that's such and such from like far away. Like, I get very uncomfortable. I do not want to be cheesy. I do not want to be the fangirl person. So like, I admire someone from like a distance. I'm like, I'll be like, holy hell, that's such and such.
2: That's but, such and such. I gotta go home.
3: But I don't like go and be like, I want to meet you and take a picture with you. I feel really weird about that.
2: I say
3: like,
2: carpe diem, man.
3: I just don't. I know. Everyone, yes, I get it. They're 100%. But I feel, and sometimes we get forced to meet people, and I'm like, oh, God, this is so awkward. You know what I mean? Like, for our jobs, you know? It is one of those things you're just like, oh, God.
2: You feel uncomfortable right now just talking about
3: yes,
2: it.
3: I hate it. Like, I like to give people, like, their space and, like, let them live their lives. Like, if I'm that person, if I see someone famous and I'm with someone who's like, let's go get a picture, I'm like, just let them live their lives. Like, I'm the opposite.
2: It's what they signed on for.
3: I know.
2: Pictures away, man.
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2: 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So if you have a fangirl moment, 855-400-9475. Or if you got Rascal Flatts to hold you and hug you while you were crying.
3: Oh, my God, Mia, that's so good.
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21: Good morning, everybody. Hope you're off to a great start. We're going to be hot, humid across South Florida today. Low 90s, afternoon showers and storms. Currently, we are tracking the tropics with potential tropical cyclone 1 in the Gulf affecting South Texas and Louisiana. Likely to be upgraded later today. I'm WPBF 25 First Warning meteorologist Sandra Shaw.
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1: You got to be proud of your fangirl moments. Own them. Wear it like a badge of courage. 855-400-9475. Did I have one with Brian Kilmeade yesterday from the Fox News Network? Absolutely. I'm just about done with the...
2: Did I make sure I was standing next to him in every picture?
1: Absolutely. And I'm proud of it. Amy, what about you?
3: When Alabama was in the Orange Bowl a couple years ago, I was in the nosebleed seats with the Alabama Alumni Association, and two of my girlfriends were like, well, let's try and get on the field after the game, after Alabama won. We made it on the field. We met Nick Saban, Tua, and a bunch of other players. I can't even think of his name right now, but the quarterback for Philadelphia. We met all of them, and it was amazing. And the best part was Nick Saban shook my hand, and there you go.
1: And I haven't watched it since.
2: Oh, my God. Stop it. That's so funny.
1: Thanks, Amy. Now, you have a story about your husband. He's about to go under the bus. We'll talk about that in a second.
2: Oh, but God. It's such a good story. Text came in, said, back in the late 90s, I was a cook at the Boca Raton Resort and Club. I got called into work. I was working the omelet station. In my line, of course, there's a bunch of people waiting. I kept my head down because I looked up. And there was Mick Jagger in my line.
1: No!
2: The two brain cells I pretty much had left just rumbled together. Just blah, blah, hey, love your music.
1: Ha, ha, ha, omelet.
2: Surprised he never turned that into a lyric. He's like, great. It was just great. Sue said, I met Mark Harmon at a bowling tournament for a charity for my sister's husband. I was actually on his bowling team.
1: Oh, that's kind of cool.
2: And we were Harmon's hot Harley chicks. He was such a nice, down-to-earth guy.
1: Dang, that's awesome.
2: Oh, I love that. That is so cute.
1: All right, go ahead with your husband.
2: Okay, so we were in California, and we were going on a ferry to...

0: Molina Island, and it was really, really rough. I mean, it was rough. It was not a good day to be at sea.
1: Right.
0: So people are on the ferry, and people are kind of coming in and out. If you're inside, you're like, oh, I got to go outside. If you're outside, you're like, oh, I got to go inside. It was just, it was not a great day to be crossing over. So all of a sudden, and keep in mind, my husband has met so many people in the history of being, you know, with me and then other things. He's met a ton of famous people in his life. He really doesn't fangirl out over anybody. I've never seen him do that where he gets like excited to meet someone.
1: Right.
0: So we're sitting there on this ferry and everyone's just like, like, it is just not good. And he realizes that the entire band from the band, The Offspring, do you know the alternative band Offspring?
1: Vaguely, okay. Yes.
0: They're all on this ferry with us. And so he sees like one of the guys get up and like go to the bar and get a Bloody Mary. It's like 10 in the morning. So I'm watching my husband get so excited that like, oh my God, it's like the whole band from The Offspring. And I'm like, okay, like I could care less. And I'm like, that's cool. And he's just like watching them. And once again, it is a mess. People are starting to get sick on this ferry. It is not pretty.
1: And yet this guy can chuck down a Bloody Mary. Good for him.
0: One band member, I think, is up there getting a Bloody Mary because he's like, I'm just going to drink my way through this because it's messy. So all of a sudden, I watch one of the bandmates, little girls, poor thing, bless her heart, she starts throwing up everywhere. She's so sick.
1: Right.
0: She's so seasick. So she's throwing up. One of the guys who wasn't her dad, another band member, he sees her throwing up. He starts throwing up. So literally this whole row of Offspring guys are just like, they're a train wreck. Like little girl puking, poor thing, a band member throwing up. Everybody is just not doing well.
1: Right.
0: My husband gets up and goes to the bar.
1: I'm a doctor.
0: My husband gets up and goes to the bar and orders them all like a round of drinks.
1: While they're puking.
0: Exactly.
1: Okay.
0: A round of drinks and pretty much like walks over and was like, hi, I love your music. Big fan. Here you go. And I'm like, bro, they are literally all like everyone's a disaster on this boat.
1: What did they do with the drinks?
0: I mean, some of them were like, oh, thanks, man. Well, because some of them weren't sick.
1: Right.
0: Some of them were doing fine. Some of them were okay. Some of them were not. And Bo is just like so excited that he could see them. I'm gonna buy them a round of drinks. I'm gonna get up right now and go over and buy them a round of drinky drinks.
1: You know what? Good for him.
0: Bro, you've got to be kidding me.
1: Good for him.
0: Like, half of them are vomiting. He's just like, ah, they're fine. It's great.
1: That means that they've made room for a Bloody Mary.
0: Oh my God.
1: They have space.
0: This guy, I was dead. I was just like, you've got to be kidding me. And like, once again, all the people that he's met in his life, and he's just like, yeah, whatever. Yeah.
1: I mean, that's, did he get a selfie with him?
0: I don't remember.
1: That's the payoff, man.
0: I don't remember if he did or not.
1: That's the good stuff. You got to get the selfie.
0: I don't remember if he did.
1: Even if the dude's puking, just stand behind him. Hey!
0: They're puking. He's buying more Modellos for you guys. I got them coming. Keep them coming. Puke and rally.
1: Keeps everything liquefied. It comes out easier.
0: Oh, God.
1: Next round's on me again.

0: Three things you need to know to start your day with Tim and Chelsea.
1: Travis and Tay-Tay are supposedly getting married over 4th of July weekend at Madison Square Garden, and they have commissioned a stage for the celebration. And it's amazingly huge. We'll talk about that in a second. Welcome to Wednesday, everybody. Top three things you need to know. Argentina. Whatever. Same place, same people. They won their game 3-0. All three goals scored by Messi.
2: Lionel Messi, there's your goal. The rebound is Messi's second goal. He might end the night as the World Cup's all-time top goal scorer. Lionel Messi! First career World Cup hat trick ties the all-time goal scoring record.
1: I mean, it was just ridiculous.
3: It was insane. I mean, he's going to be, I think it's next week or the following week, he's going to be 39 years old. You know, when you're like questioning, this is his sixth World Cup.
1: Right.
3: There's just zero question that he is just the GOAT.
1: Some of those shots were like 20, 25 yards out.
3: His first goal, I was like, oh my God. Like, I mean, it was just insane.
1: He's outside the box.
3: It's really pretty amazing just to watch him, such an icon, just play.
1: And who did they play again? Argentina?
3: It's not Argentina.
1: I have a hard time with the country.
3: They played Algeria.
1: Algeria. So it's basically Messi.
3: Countries are hard.
1: They are hard. So in the final score, Messi versus the other guys, Messi won.
3: It was unbelievable.
1: The teaser trailer just dropped, and yes, it's going through Shrek 5.
4: Once upon a time, a hideous ogre and a delusional donkey embarked on a journey to the magical city of further, further away.
5: Oh my God, it's happening. It's really happening. Do you know what that means? Shrek and Donkey off on another...
6: No, don't say it.
1: I actually can't wait for it to come out a year from now. So the first trailer came out 1 year from when the movie's actually going to be released.
3: But God, I should do a countdown. I feel like Marvel does the same thing. And here's the deal. Like, Marvel does the same thing. I find it so annoying that they're like, see it in 2037. And I'm like, cool.
1: Right.
3: Like, it's so annoying. This is an animated film.
1: Yeah, you can draw a little faster than that.
3: I'm like, you got their voices. Throw some voices up in there. And I don't feel like
1: it's taking that long. In fact, I'm pretty sure that Donkey and Shrek and the crew, their characters, saved on a hard drive somewhere. You can just cough them right up.
3: Zendaya's in this one.
1: Right. Yeah. I mean, look, these are nice, funny movies, as opposed to like the Toy Stories where you're just crying halfway through the...
3: Oh my God. So when I'm actually out of town, you know, this weekend I'm taking Kane to orientation. Bo's like, do you mind if we go and I take the kids to see Toy Story without you? I go, I'll buy the tickets. I don't want to go near that movie. It's such a bag of sad.
1: Right. Absolutely.
3: Enjoy, guys.
1: Shrek, go have a good time.
3: I can watch The Notebook and be less sad.
1: Travis and Taylor are supposedly getting married in Madison Square Garden over the 4th of July weekend, and they've commissioned a ginormous stage.
7: Taylor Swift and Travis Kelce commissioned a massive stage for their wedding event at Madison Square Garden, and it's being built under tight security at a facility in Pennsylvania. What's more, TMZ now claims the wedding will take place before the July 3rd MSG event with a much smaller guest list than the reported 1,000-plus MSG invitees.
1: So your reception's at Madison Square Garden?
3: I think they're going to have a private, small, intimate family wedding.
1: Right.
3: And then they are going to blow it up at Madison Square Garden and pretty much just do a festival. Like, they are going to do a music festival.
1: I mean, how many agents are calling Taylor's people to try to get their talents on that list?
3: How many artists are like, I'll do it.
1: Right.
3: Absolutely. I'll play. 100%.
1: All right. Who do you think's gonna be up there?
3: Oh, God.
1: Give me one artist that you think is going to perform on stage at Madison Square Garden for the reception.
3: I got to think of, like, who her favorite artists are.
1: Well, just go. Just throw one out there.
3: I would say it would be, like, her, like Stevie Nicks.
1: Okay.
3: Like, having somebody, like, legendary, like a Stevie Nicks up there.
1: I am going with Elton John.
3: I think that's a good call.
1: Elton John shows up at all these things.
3: I was going to say, Elton John is pretty much on the wedding circuit, which is good for him.
1: Absolutely. Shows up. Could I play for your reception here, Taylor?
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1: Now, we have Zach Top coming to the I Think, and we have the tickets. They're very hard to get, but we have them.
3: Yes, we do.
1: You can win your Zach Top tickets coming up less than 12 minutes away. Just be the first person to tell us who
3: is the man from Florida.
1: It's coming up at 8.
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7: 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Up to two accidents to avoid here in Palm Beach County. Beginning I-95 northbound south of Lantana Road. The right lane is blocked here. Please use caution approaching the area. You'll find a second I-95 northbound on the exit ramp to Palm Beach International Airport. Traffic is a service of Massage Envy in the traffic center. I'm Parker Starr.
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7: Today's forecast calls for mostly sunny skies, 90% humidity, a high of 91 and a low of 79.
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0: 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We're talking about 16 trips we're giving away to Universal Orlando. 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
0: Zach Top is coming to the I Think Financial Amphitheater. Tickets, very tough to get, but we have them for you. You can win your Zach...
1: You're okay.
0: You can...
1: This is a safe space.
0: Win your Zach Top tickets.
1: People listening, it's fine.
0: 855-400-9475. All you have to do is be the first person to tell us of these three stories. Who beat a man from Florida?
1: All righty. We have a shirtless man arrested for waving a chainsaw at passing cars. Hello. Hello. Hello.
0: Just want to show you my chainsaw.
1: Next, we have a man showing up to a probation appointment in a stolen vehicle.
0: Are they going to count that against him?
1: I think it's going to go
0: against him. It really has nothing to do with the stolen car. This is about something completely different, Your Honor.
1: And last but not least, we have a man stealing a police canine vehicle from a secured lot with a dog inside.
0: That is probably the dumb... you know what? That is the
1: dummy
0: dumbest...
1: Dumb
0: thing you could possibly do is steal a cruiser with a Belgian Malinois, whatever they're called, in the back.
1: With a rip your face off dog.
0: Oh my God. Rip your face off.
1: That's what we call them, for sure. It's rip your face off dog. Giant jackass.
0: You win. You win the ass of the day award.
1: Yep.
0: That is...
1: Congratulations.
0: Absolutely.
1: From all of us here.
0: Amazing. 855-400-9475. Zach Top tickets. Who do you think is the man from Florida?

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1: Hi, New Country 103.1. Who's this?
2: Angel.
1: All right, Angel. A man from Florida. We want to give you Zach Top tickets. Here are your stories.
3: All right, Angel, we have a shirtless man arrested for waving a chainsaw at passing cars, a man showing up to a probation appointment in a stolen vehicle, and a man stealing a police canine truck from a secured lot with a dog inside.
1: All right, we have some contenders, Angel, so who do you think is the man from Florida?
2: I'm going to say story number three.
1: Story number three, I'm stealing the cop car with a dog in it.
3: That's correct.
1: Yeah!
3: Nice job. Very nice job. Very nice job, honey. It's pretty special.
2: Okay, good.
1: Angel, you just got yourself Zach Top tickets.
2: I love him so much.
3: Oh, congrats, babe.
1: It's going to be an amazing show, but that guy, we own him.
3: That's a jackass right
1: there.
3: That
1: is a true jackass. By the way, where are the other stories from?
3: The first one's in Indiana. The second one is in Canada.
1: Angel, you are going to go see Zach Top. Congratulations.
2: Thank you so much.
3: Congrats, honey.
1: All right, you guys have a great day. Hold on the line, and thanks for listening, okay?
2: Thank you.
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1: 15 minutes from now, Chelsea has a moment.
3: Oh, God.
1: That you want to share.
3: You're going to love this so much.
1: Just, what is it?
3: Merry Christmas.
1: Just give us just a little taste, little taste. What does it have to do with?
3: Yeah. It's something about missing my son, Caden, but it was the whole experience. You're just gonna laugh at every part of it.
1: That's coming up at 8:30.
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5: 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Three accidents to avoid now here in Palm Beach County, beginning southbound on I-95, just south of Atlantic Avenue. You'll find the others, I-95 northbound, south of Lantana Road. The right lane remains blocked here. Please use caution approaching the area. And you'll run into the third, northbound at I-95 on the exit ramp to Palm Beach International Airport. 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

0: 1031.
1: So, over the weekend, Chelsea has to travel with Caden to North Carolina because now it's his orientation at
2: App State. Orientation time.
1: So, like, when I just got back with Shaughnessy from Mississippi State, Chelsea's got to do the same for Caden right now.
2: Right. So, it's getting very real, right?
1: Right.
2: It's getting very, very real where we're talking a lot more about just stuff and just, you know, going up there this weekend and going to orientation and, you know, starting to do the shopping stuff and get things together and, you know, talking with Caden's roommate and it's getting real. You know, the summer's going by and all of a sudden it's, you know, almost the end of June.
1: Pretty much July.
2: It's pretty much July. And it's like, okay, like it just, yeah, it's now starting to hit. So, God, you're going to love this. Just because of the situation of this story is why you're going to love it so much.
1: Okay.
2: So, I get home last night, and Bridge is going to take Tiki on a walk. And it's getting a little, it's like, you know, the sun's kind of setting, it's getting a little dark. And Bridge is like, I'm going to take Tiki out on a walk. And I was like, I'll go with you. And he was like, okay. So, this little cute guy and I, you know, Bridge, 9 years old, we're walking down the street, just the two of us, because normally he and Vale, like, they walk Tiki in the morning. It's like their little chore, right?
1: Oh, cool.
2: They walk our dog in the morning. So he looks over at me and he goes, Mom, this is so great. I love that it's just you and me out here walking Tiki together.
1: Okay.
2: Okay.
1: All right.
2: Well, that's cute. So I've already gotten, like, you know, I've gotten warmed up from the cuteness of the nine-year-old.
1: Just the heart's being warm.
2: Right, and he just wants to chitty-chat.
1: The cockles are revving.
2: The cockles are revving. He just wants to talk, and he's being all cute. And you know, Tiki and Bridge and I do our walk. And we get back, and I realize, I'm like, oh, I got to go throw, you know, dog stuff away. But I have to, you have to, like, throw it away in a, you know, our HOA.
1: Yeah.
2: You can't throw it in your own trash can.
1: Of course not.
2: You have to throw it in the area for the dog situation stuff. So gross. And you know me. If you know me, you know I don't like talking about this at all.
1: Right.
2: So here I am, like, you know, trying to go dispose of dog stuff.
1: Holding a bag of poo.
2: I don't say that. Like, that's my thing. This is so gross and uncomfortable to me anyway.
1: Right.
2: And I don't know what it was. Bridge has gone inside. I'm like, oh, Bridge, you go inside. He's got to go get a shower. I'm like, I'll go throw this away on my own. It's fine. It's like past our house. And I'm looking.

0: looking up at the sky with my sad little bag of crap.
1: No.
0: And the sky was like really pretty. And I do not know what happened. All of a sudden, I thought to myself, oh my God, really soon I'm going to be looking up the sky thinking to myself, Caden is looking up at the sky somewhere else and he's not here in this state. I don't know why. That's just what hit me.
1: Right.
0: It just hit me as I was carrying a bag of crap. Almost cussed twice now, guys. As I'm looking up at the sky going, oh, one day I'm going to be looking up at the sky and carrying the same bag of crap. And Caden's going to be somewhere else looking at the same sky in North Carolina. Oh, no. That's not even the worst part, Tim.
1: Oh, no.
0: Oh, God. It's Merry Christmas. Happy Hanukkah. Happy Kwanzaa. Whatever you choose to celebrate.
1: Go ahead.
0: As I'm having my sad little moment, like with my tears welling up, just thinking about it, I'm like trying to like catch my breath, just like, oh my God, what is happening? All of a sudden I hear this very, very large truck driving beside me.
1: Oh no.
0: Oh yeah.
1: Oh no, he pulled up.
0: Pulls up right next to me. All of a sudden here comes Caden. And I'm like, I'm away from our house, but he has seen me and he's driven down as I'm, you know, walking with my little bag and my tears. And he pulls up next to me. He's like, Mom, are you okay? And I'm like, yeah. Yeah, I'm fine. Just throwing this bag of crap away. What's up with you?
1: Just crying with a bag of dog crap.
0: It's fine. And he's just like, are you okay? Yeah, man, I'm good. What are you doing? What are you up to? How was wakeboarding? Did you get the wakes? Did you get the waves? Did you catch?
1: Were you in the water?
0: And he's like, okay, well, I'm gonna go like park the truck and like switch the cars around. Are you sure you're okay? Yeah. I'm right behind you.
1: Everything's fine.
0: I'm right behind you. Let me just get my keys. I'll move the truck. He's like, no, Mom, I'll move your car. I'm like, it was such bad timing. Because it was literally like, I was so like, oh God, he's not going to be around. It sucks. And then all of a sudden he's like, it's like, it made it worse almost because.
1: Now you got to recover.
0: Well, as I'm missing him and thinking about him not being around, it's like the universe like literally pulls him up next to me and is like, no, Mom, I'm still here. And I'm like, I know you're still here, but you're not always going to be here. Oh God. It sucked.
1: Wow.
0: Yeah.
1: You know what? Trust me, there's a lot of me that wants to wear you like a sweater.
0: I know you do.
1: But
0: I'm giving you a golden opportunity, but you would feel like a horrible human, wouldn't you?
1: I can't. I can't do that.
0: Weird. It's just such a weird situation and culmination of events.
1: Because like I said before, when you think you're going to have those emotional moments, about, especially your first one moving away.
0: Right.
1: You don't have them.
0: No.
1: But then some random
0: stupid thought.
1: Obscure microcosm of time when you have to be carrying a dog of dog crap at this point.
0: Yeah, it was magical.
1: But those, it's those little out of nowhere moments,
0: yeah,
1: that take over everything in a second.
0: In a second, you are somewhere else. You are someone else. You are like thinking things. You're just like, like it is such a weird feeling. I didn't even want to like share that story because I'm like, ew, it's gross and that's weird. And I totally didn't say anything or tell Caden or tell Bo or anyone in my family that I like had myself this moment. And that's exactly, it was just like such a weird experience.
1: It's very normal except the dog crap. But I mean,
0: yeah, I know.
1: Thanks,
0: Tim.
1: But I mean, that's exactly the way you go through it. And you know, I've had a little moments like that with getting ready for Shaughnessy.
0: Yeah.
1: You know, and I will tell you this, when she was done with her orientation on campus,
0: yeah,
1: and I was taking a picture of her, you know, Karen wanted pictures of her on campus, and I'm like, hey, go stand next to the Hail State sign, and blah, blah, blah, blah, blah.
0: Yeah.
1: I took the picture and I looked at it and I saw this young woman.
0: Yeah.
1: And I'm like, holy crap, that's not my little girl anymore. And that moment,
0: yeah,
1: that little moment, what I almost lost it right there on campus.
0: I think that's the, I am preparing that I'm probably going to be a little more emotional this weekend than I had planned on being, just because the last couple times we've gone to App State, we're going for fun. Bo and I are taking him to a football game. We're there for spring break.
1: Yep.
0: This time, it's what you went through with orientation. This time is the last time before we move him up there.
1: Correct.
0: And this is going to make it home for him. I feel like this trip for him is this is now you're figuring out how this is going to be your home. Oh my God, someone shoot me. I am unwell today.
1: And you will see a picture. You'll see a picture. And I saw the picture with Shaughnessy.
0: Sucks.
1: With that smile on their face.
0: Yeah.
1: That says, I'm home.
0: Yeah.
1: I'm home. And that's where their home's going to be. I mean, you're preparing yourself for it, so that's good.
0: No, I know. I know
1: you'll
0: that's
1: be
0: where
1: fine.
0: I am.
1: Just leave the dog crap at home. Don't take it with you.
0: What's in the carry-on, man? A bag of crap so I can walk it down in my bag of sad.
1: How come the car smells? Why does it smell? Oh, my God. Somebody open the windows, please. Oh, Mom brought that?

0: Three things you need to know to start your day with Tim and Chelsea.
1: Now, the rumor is that Travis and Tay-Tay are getting married over the 4th of July week in Madison Square Garden. Well, they're going to have a ceremony somewhere else, but what they're doing to the garden for their reception, it's pretty spectacular.
2: Garden's going to sell out.
1: We're going to talk about that here in a second. Welcome to Wednesday, everybody. Top three things you need to know. I mean, now I'm self-conscious about saying the country's name. Argentina.
2: Nailed it. Third time's a charm.
1: Messi, hat trick.
3: Lionel Messi, there's your goal. The rebound is Messi's second goal. He might end the night as the World Cup's all-time top goal scorer. Lionel Messi! First career World Cup hat trick ties the all-time goal scoring record.
1: I mean,
2: insane.
1: I mean, he's shooting from like 20, 25 yards out, and the goalie can't even come close to it.
2: You know, we were talking about like fangirl moments earlier. Do you know that bridge my son walked out of the tunnel with Messi at an Inter-Miami game?
1: Yeah.
2: Like pretty much the best, you know, soccer football player ever of our time. And Bridge was like, yeah, he was so nice. He stood next to me, gave me a high five, and I'm just like... He was talking about it last night as we were watching Argentina in the World Cup, and I'm just like, bro, your life is ridiculous. Like, that's insane.
1: That's great. Bridge had his moment with Messi.
2: Yeah.
1: I had my moment with Brian Kilmeade. By the way, that picture on my Instagram page, go check it out. hit the follow button.
2: So like and subscribe. You sound like Phil making a YouTube video. Like and subscribe.
1: Hey guys, it's Tim. I've got my Brian Kilmeade picture on my Instagram page.
2: Oh my god, like, follow.
1: Hit the follow button at Tim Leary Instagram.
2: Subscribe for exclusive content.
1: I don't actually know if you can subscribe to my page, but whatever.
2: Oh my god.
1: The trailer just dropped. This is going to be a year from now, but.
2: God.
1: Shrek.
2: The build up.
1: Shrek 5.
4: Once upon a time, a hideous ogre and a delusional donkey embarked on a journey to the magical city of further, further away.
5: Oh my god, it's happening. It's really happening. Do you know what that means? Shrek and Donkey off on another.
6: No, don't say it.
1: You know what? You got a point. Last hour when we talked about this, you're like, this is an animated movie. Like, animated movie. Couple of voiceovers, boom.
2: Right, how long does it take to do this?
1: You need a year for this?
2: We're going to need a year. I don't think we can pull it off with this equipment. What, the computers?
1: Yeah, pretty sure all the characters are in the old hard drive.
2: It's so bizarre.
1: Double click on the Shrek folder.
2: Yeah.
1: but it is coming out summer of 2027. The rumors are that Travis and Tay-Tay are going to tie the knot over 4th of July weekend, Madison Square Garden.
7: Taylor Swift and Travis Kelce commissioned a massive stage for their wedding event at Madison Square Garden, and it's being built under tight security at a facility in Pennsylvania. What's more, TMZ now claims the wedding will take place before the July 3rd MSG event with a much smaller guest list than the reported 1,000-plus MSG invitees.
1: So they're going to get married somewhere else, and this is their reception?
2: Yes, they're supposed to get married somewhere else, and then they're literally having this huge reception. A stage is being built. I think they're just going to do a freaking festival.
1: I think so.
2: I think they're just going to do a huge concert and bring out all of their favorite artists.
1: All right.
2: Because who wouldn't want to be there?
1: You've had time to think. I asked you last hour, who do you think, because every performer is going to want to get onto that list, right?
2: Oh, for sure.
1: So because last hour I said Elton John definitely probably going to get onto that, try to get onto that list. Who else do you think is going to try to get on and perform?
2: I mean, I think I said Stevie Nicks. I think like some of her close friends, like she's good friends with like Sabrina Carpenter and Tate McRae and Travis Scott, like whoever they like.
1: All right.
2: Who wants to come?
1: Let me do this. What's one reach act that Taylor calls up their people and goes, you know, can they perform? A reach act. Because I have one idea.
2: A reach for Taylor Swift.
1: A reach for Taylor Swift.
2: Who do you got?
1: I don't know why, and you're going to think I'm insane. The Rolling Stones.
2: Okay.
1: I can see the Rolling Stones playing Taylor Swift's reception. Travis Kelce will be there too. But, I mean...
2: Jesus. Please let the guy just be there.
1: He's such a subplot.
2: He's not.
1: Tell me he's not a subplot.
2: He's not a subplot. They're good together. They're cute.
1: Of course they're good together. Good. But do you think his idea was to build a gigantic stage in Madison Square Garden for his reception?
2: Probably. I don't know. He plays in a stadium every night.
1: Right. So he,
2: for work.
1: He wants his reception at a sports bar.
2: He doesn't work in an office.
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6: 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Four accidents to avoid now here in Palm Beach County, beginning I-95 southbound, just north of Atlantic Avenue. You'll find the others. I-95 northbound, south of Lantana Road. I-95 northbound on the exit ramp to Palm Beach International Airport. And finally, northbound on the turnpike, just north of Yamato Road. The right lane is blocked here. Please use caution approaching the area. Traffic is a service of Massage Envy in the Traffic Center. I'm Parker Starr.
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13: Today's forecast calls for mostly sunny skies, 90% humidity, a high of 91, and a low of 79.
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1: Your code word for this hour. 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It is tilt. T-I-L-T. 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
0: So you're getting some texts in. Is this advice from parents who have dropped their kids off at school?
1: I think people just relating to my silly story of like having a moment last night.
0: So last night, Chelsea and her son Bridge walked the dog. And she told, and she looked up at the sky and started thinking about, like, you know, hey, very soon, within a couple of months, I'm going to be looking up at the sky, and Caden's going to be looking up at the same sky, but not in this state, not in this home. So as Chelsea walked her bag of dog poop to the dumpster, she started welling up until her son pulled up and asked her if she was okay.
1: Damn it! Can't a woman just carry crap by herself and have a little tear? Hey, Mom. Oh, hey. Hi. What's up? What's up, dude?
0: Listen.
1: How are you? You going out with Swift? Oh, so bad. So very bad, me trying to hold it together.
0: And I'm not gonna make fun of you at all, because I got to tell you, just the visual you painted of you kind of sobbing up carrying a bag of dog crap.
1: To, like, the little circular park. Like, he's like, what are you doing? Nothing.
0: I'm just walking the crap.
1: I wasn't thinking about the sky, you know, like, you're going to see mountains up in the sky in a couple of weeks, and I'm going to not see mountains. I'd be thinking of looking at mountains.
0: Like you pointed out, you've been to App State a few times before,
1: yeah.
0: But that was, let's go see a football game.
1: Yeah, let's go have some fun. Let's see if this is where you want to end up. And then it's like, on Saturday, we're going for orientation, so apparently we're doing it. It's happening. And
0: this is the last trip to campus before you move him up.
1: Yes.
0: So that's,
1: but like, and we know where his dorm is, so we'll get to like walk over and be like, there it is, you know, like, whoa.
0: I know, right?
1: Yeah.
0: And that's the way it was with Shaughnessy and I a few weeks ago at Mississippi State.
1: Mm-hmm.
0: Last time we take her up to campus, and then next time we leave her there.
1: Mm-hmm.
0: So it is. It's getting,
1: I know,
0: real.
1: And he did it yesterday. He did it to me again yesterday. He gave me like this huge hug, and I was like, I'm not ready all of a sudden. And he's like, don't forget me.
0: Stop, oh my God.
1: He does it to me every time. He like hugs me real tight. Don't forget me, Mom. I'm like, stop.
0: Well, you know what? Jonah did this. Jonah did it to Karen before he left. He looked at, like, because he's moving and, you know, he's still trying to get it. He looked at Karen and he's like, do I have to give my house key back to her? And she goes, no, this is always going to be your home.
1: You bastards. You know what you're... Stop it. Stop messing with us. You're doing it to make us yourself feel better and being funny.
0: Caden's giving you extra large hugs.
1: Hugs. Please don't forget me. I'm like, I'm going to kill myself.
0: Don't forget me.
1: Shoot me. I'm like, bro, I'm not ready.
0: Don't forget me.
1: I'm not ready.
0: So we got some texts in.
1: I don't want to read. Daniela texted in, and I love this because she's like, oh God, speaking of crazy places to start crying when your child goes to college, she goes, how about this? I was at Publix standing in front of like the milk refrigerator, realizing that I no longer have to buy chocolate milk because now no one in the house loves chocolate milk.
0: Oh God.
1: You're like at Publix.
0: I'm fine. Everything's fine.
1: Ma'am, are you okay? Are you lactose intolerant? We have options. We have options for that.
0: Can we get a box of tissues on aisle 3? Box of tissues on aisle 3 next to the chocolate milk?
1: Poor Daniela is rocking and cradling a thing of chocolate milk. Can we get something for her? But she said, oh God. I mean, pregnancy hormones are nothing compared to mama hormones after you drop off your child at college.
0: Right. Now, all right. So so you fly up there Saturday. You'll be here by next Wednesday, right? So you have
1: I'm up there.
0: Orientation Monday and Tuesday with them.
1: Yes, we're up there. We fly up Saturday. We're there Sunday, Monday. I'll come home Tuesday.
0: Now, how big of a contingency is going up? Is it your dad going up?
1: My dad, my mom, and Caden's dad. Squad. Squad's rolling deep.
0: That's a big squad.
1: It's a lot.
0: That's a big squad.
1: And you know, and I feel like, I know this sounds really silly, but I feel like, you know, like I'm the matriarch of our family. Like I'm the one who organizes everybody and plans everything and kind of like, I am always that person who wants to make sure like everyone's having fun. Is everyone having a good time? Like, you know what I mean? Like, I'm there to make sure everyone's happy. So
0: while you're crying.
1: While I'm crying. Exactly. So that's like the difference is like, well, who's going to be there for me? Cause like, it's just like, I'm trying to make sure everyone, like, keep the party going. Like, everyone's having a good time. We're all having
0: fun.
1: Do
0: you do that just so you don't slow down to experience that moment?
1: I think no, my personality is just built that way. Just to make sure, like, I am a pathetic people pleaser where I'm just always trying to make sure everybody else is good.
0: Right.
1: And having fun. And so I just think that that's going to be, I guess it'll maybe be a healthy distraction because I'll be so focused on that I won't be thinking about what's really happening. That or I'll just be crying myself to sleep every night. I'm not sure, Tim. It could go either way. It could be one of those things where like I keep it completely together and then I get home to Beau on Tuesday and pretty much just unload and cry on him for 3 hours. I mean, happy Father's Day, baby. I don't know. It could go either way.
0: I like the fact that as we're having this talk, you're winding yourself up.
1: I'm just trying to, you know, I'm not actually. I'm not. I'm not going to pretend like I know how this is going to go.
0: No, you have no idea. You
1: exactly
0: have no idea.
1: When you assume that it's going to go one way, it's going to go the other way.
0: You can so actually.
1: I've learned that by now.
0: You can actually plan going, all right, this is going to be tough. This is going to be tough. This is going to be easy. All of a sudden, just randomly.
1: While you're carrying a bag of crap to throw away, you're just going to start crying looking at the sky.
0: For example.
1: I mean, not that I know of one, but I'm just saying. Could happen.
0: If anybody has advice, 855-400.
1: That's fine. I don't need it.
0: 9475. No, I like that. Because we've all been through this. We've all been through this. It's like, we're waiting for you at the club.
1: Yeah, come join us.
0: Come on in.
1: Oh, God.
0: Come on in. We've all gone through it. We have champagne for you in here.
1: Thank God.
0: It's nice and warm. That's

0: Tim and Chelsea on New Country 103.1.
1: I gotta tell you something. I am very excited for tonight. Super excited. Because World Cup action.
2: Oh.
1: England's playing.
2: England is playing today at 4.
1: They're playing today at 4. And they're playing those other guys. Who are they playing?
2: Croatia.
1: All right. England, Croatia. I mean, I'm all about it.
2: Tell them why you're actually excited. Be honest. You didn't even know who the hell they were playing.
1: They're playing Croatia.
2: What time?
1: Huh? 3 or 4 o'clock.
2: I just said it. Literally, that's how bad you don't care. That's how much you don't care. Why are you excited?
1: All right, fine. Because Chelsea said she's going to be making shepherd's pie. Because England's playing.
2: Yes.
1: Which means if I don't piss her off in the next 45 minutes.
2: Man, you got a lot of time left.
1: You
2: can pull this off with this equipment.
1: No, we're installing a new feature. It's called 50 Songs in a Row. We'll see you tomorrow.
2: If Tim turns his mic off for the next 45 minutes, there's a chance he's getting shepherd's pie tomorrow.
1: Right.
2: I'm going to make shepherd's pie today.
1: We got 50-50 shot. I don't like these odds. I really don't.
2: Really, you couldn't have brought it. You should have brought it up at like 9:45. if I was a betting man, that's what I would have done. But yes, I'm going to make shepherd's pie today in honor of England playing Croatia.
1: And you make a really good one.
2: I do make a good shepherd's pie. Thank you.
1: Look at that. Not only did I not piss you off, I even gave you a compliment.
2: Yeah, stop kissing my ass. It's awkward. Everyone's going to get confused. What show am I listening to?
1: What show is this? What show? Wait,
2: did they change Tim and Chelsea?
1: What show is this?
2: Did Tim and Chelsea land?
1: I thought that they just signed a new contract. Where'd they go?
2: So awkward. Being so nice to her. Yes, I'm going to make shepherd's pie.
1: Is there anything I can do for you? Straighten up your station over there. Maybe throw away that one half-eaten cracker.
2: Do not touch my cracker. That is my emotional support cracker. Don't you dare. Don't you cross this line. You stay over there in your dance space. I'll stay in mine.
1: An emotional support cracker.
2: Absolutely. I'm having myself a little morning over here. I need an emotional support peanut butter cheese cracker.
1: I am here for you.
2: If you need me,
1: emotional jockstrap. Emotional jockstrap.
2: Timothy, you're about to lose the gravy as a part of the shepherd's pie. Do you want the gravy or not?
1: Rico, would you go to commercial? We are way behind.
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1: Love it.
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1: Stella Lefty, I mean, wow. 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
2: Love her.
1: By the way, our next secret session, starring the band Perry, is quickly approaching. Only way in is to get your name on the guest list. And everybody wants onto this guest
2: list. Yes, we get calls a lot.
1: And I almost blurted out when it was.
2: Please don't do that.
1: That was very close.
2: It is going to be neat.

0: 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We will see you at the Ben Perry. 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
1: Wouldn't trade this Tyler for a stone cold $1 million. My green all comes blue collar, and I'm all good with that.

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1: And we want to say congratulations. College 8, 9, 10. Julia especially. I think Julia was having a moment. She got on the list. Been trying for a long time.
2: She was so cute. She was crying her little heart out. It was so sweet.
1: Did I see the email correctly? Tomorrow are the last three names to put on the guest list?
2: I believe so.
1: Tomorrow morning, between 6 and 10, going to give you three more chances. These are the last three chances to get onto the guest list for the band Perry.
2: Yes.
1: And you know what? I'll tell you right now, first chance will be at 7:30 tomorrow morning. All right? So 7:30 tomorrow morning, we're good, right?
2: Yes.
1: All right, 7:30 tomorrow morning.
2: We are good. We will be here.
1: Yes. Are you sure here?
2: Yes. Fantastic. Schedule looks good. Yeah, we look good.
1: All right. 7:30 tomorrow morning, your first chance to get onto the guest list for our next secret session with the band Perry. And again, the last three chances tomorrow morning. Make sure you're listening.
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Yeah, you boil them in Gatorade. It doesn't seem to have a taste benefit or a real reason for it. 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
17: Hey, what's up, guys? This is Alexandra Kay, and my new song, Straight for the Heart, is out right now. Thank you so much for listening.

0: Looking to score those free tickets to Zach Top at I Think Financial Amphitheaters. 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
1: I'm a redneck, 'cause I drink beer and I dip skull. Guess I'm a rambler.

0: Father's Day. It is this Sunday, and there's still time to hook Dad up with, like, the ultimate experience. 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A chance to win Dad a private four-hour offshore fishing trip for up to four anglers.
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not sure about AI. That includes me. But what if it could, help you in the middle of the night? Those bathroom trips. Company has unveiled a smart toilet that actually drives itself to your bedside when you need it. 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Just when

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you heard the long-lost Charlie Daniels Band song officially released. It is called My Home. Originally recorded in 2014 for Macy's 4th of July TV special. His son decided with America's 250th birthday coming up that he was going to give it to fans. Thank you. Snook on True 103.1.

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1: What's up, y'all? 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Here's my new song, Chevy Silverado.

Y'all know Shania Twain is opening for Harry Styles in the UK right now? Neither did I. She said she's doing it because she respects his relationship with his mother and formed her friendship because of it. And honestly, I just think it's cool that such an icon like Shania is a supporting act. 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

0: honestly don't recall my son being so active during my first pregnancy. This one is like throwing a rager at like 1:30 in the afternoon. 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
1: Wouldn't trade this Tyler for a stone cold $1 million. My green all comes blue collar and I'm all good with that. This world's

Diana Shea. So you're listening in for coming up in minutes. When you hear him, tap the track on the New Country 103.1 app. Might just score you some tickets to see him at I Think Financial Amphitheater in October. 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

Mousy. Disney is making a Christmas special called Mickey's Home Alone. And yes, it is based on Macaulay Culkin's movie. The Morning Rush, it looks like Mickey and Pluto get left behind. A full length special will debut over the holiday season on Disney Junior and Disney Plus. 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
17: 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This is Zach Top, and this is my song, South of Sanity.

latest with Zach Top. Could be singing it back to him. Going to be at I Think Financially Amphitheater. And Tim and Chelsea have your free tickets tomorrow morning at 8 with Man from Florida. 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

boy, that's going to be a great show. Sold-out show at Ameren Bank Arena, Megan Maroney. And that was her latest medicine. And we got tickets. Sold-out show. 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

Last night, I woke up in the middle of the night because I had to go to the bathroom, and that song was just stuck in my head. Like, I couldn't get it out, and then I couldn't go back to sleep for the next hour because I was singing it. Love

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14: 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Lainey Wilson here. This is my new song, Phone Keys Wallet. And you heard it first right here, South Florida's New Country 103.1.

one of my favorite Lainey Wilson songs right there. It's so good. Phone, Keys, Wallet. It's on New Country 103.1. Fun fact, the guitar in that song, it's John Mayer on the song. How cool is that?

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1: I need your help. 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Now the Florida Georgia Line officially back together. 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
1: Hey, y'all, it's John Morgan. 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
2: 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I-95 North, an accident just beyond Oakland Park Boulevard. The right lane is blocked. I-95 South, an accident just beyond Hillsboro Boulevard. With delays back to Yamato Road and in Broward. McNabb Road East, an accident at Pine Island Road. 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I'm Sharina.
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21: From the WPBF 25 First Warning Weather Center, this is meteorologist Brooke Silvering. A few isolated showers around this evening as temperatures fall back into the low 80s through the overnight. Look for high temperatures as you head into your Thursday in the 90s. Mix of sun and clouds. Feels like temperatures in the triple digits with just a few afternoon storms. This trend through the weekend.
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23: 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Oh, no.

0: 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Coming up after 5.
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2: 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I-95 South still reporting an accident just beyond Hillsborough Boulevard with delays back to your model road. In Boynton Beach, Hypoluxo Road East, an accident at I-95. Hillsborough Boulevard West, an accident at Military Trail. And Cypress Creek Road West, an accident at Northwest 21st Ave. This traffic is service of Massage Envy and the Traffic Center. 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
2: South Florida weather tonight, partly cloudy skies this evening with more clouds overnight, a low of 81. Tomorrow, going to see partly cloudy skies with a high of 91 and a low of 80.
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3: 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I-95 South, heavy traffic between Model Road and Sample Road. Donald Ross Road East, an accident reported on the Proto Central Boulevard. PGA Boulevard West, all lanes closed between Ellison Wilson Road and Prosperity Farms Road. In West Palm Beach, State Road 7 South, an accident at Southern Boulevard. Hypoluxo Road East, an accident at I-95. And 595 West, an accident in the express lanes on the Proto University Drive. 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In the traffic center, I'm Sharina.
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22: From the WPBF 25 First Warning Weather Center, this is meteorologist Brooke Silvering. A few isolated showers around this evening as temperatures fall back into the low 80s through the overnight. Look for high temperatures as you head into your Thursday in the 90s. Mix of sun and clouds. Feels like temperatures in the triple digits with just a few afternoon storms. This trend through the weekend.
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2: 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In Jupiter, Central Boulevard South, an accident reported at Donald Ross Road. In West Palm Beach, Congress Ave North, an accident at Silver Beach Road. And in Broward, Sunrise Boulevard East, an accident at Pine Island Road. 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I'm Sharina.
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2: South Florida weather tonight, partly cloudy skies this evening with more clouds overnight, a low of 81. Tomorrow, going to see partly cloudy skies with a high of 91 and a low of 80.
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17: 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It's Bailey Zimmerman. Here's my new song, Chevy Silverado.

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1: 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How's your mama? 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
2: 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Turnpike South, an accident just after Bridge Road. I-95 North, an accident in the express lane just after Glades Road. And in Broward, US 1 South, an accident just beyond Sample Road. 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
2: 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Turnpike South, an accident just after Bridge Road. I-95 North, an accident in the express lane just after Glades Road. And in Broward, US 1 South, an accident just beyond Sample Road. 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
6: South Florida weather tonight, partly cloudy skies this evening with more clouds overnight, a low of 81. Tomorrow, going to see partly cloudy skies with a high of 91 and a low of 80.
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10: Hey, y'all, it's John Morgan. 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
2: 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And the next one is edit. E-D-I-T. Edit. E-D-I-T. And good luck to you. What's up? It is Eddie E. Kicking off the countdown tonight. Kenny Chesney at number 6. Carry on New Country Nights.

Ella Langley, Morgan Wallen, I Can't Love You Anymore. Your number three song on the new Country Nights Countdown. It is Eddie E. Taylor Swift, I Knew It, I Knew You, is your number two.

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I have a surprise for you at 8 o'clock. If you are a Dan and Shay fan, we are tapping the track to Dan and Shay in about 6 minutes. 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

0: tomorrow night. 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